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There was a time I was living as a prisoner inside my own mind, and there

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1: 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It means the world for us. Have a beautiful day.

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FM. Damn. What am I doing? I didn't mean to think out loud. Feeling your emotion is getting me with someone. It wasn't my plan to be out here with you in a crowd.

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